0: you pick me up? 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Won't you pick me up?
1: La nuit avec Stanley Péan, c'est Soul.

Does this count as a proof of life, or is it merely a souvenir? As a youth, I was scrutinized, skin dark like the moon, a light. The most I take me to defy it when tit for tat, eye for eye. Now I get respect for the ones that I idolize. I said, fuck a double standard. 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